0: Sex and religion. Sex and religion. Sex and religion. Sex and religion. Sex and religion. Sex and religion. Sex and religion. Sex and religion.
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1: 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Rispettati.
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2: 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Is he picking you up after school today?
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2: By the way, where'd you meet him?

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The tears were beginning to show. As he drove away on that rainy night, I begged him to go slow. Whether he heard, I'll never know.

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1: Lots of power. 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

Ladies and gentlemen, are you ready? Feel the beat. 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

I'll give it to you. 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I'll give it to you. 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I'll give it to me. 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

Hey, what's happening? 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I've got an hour full of fresh new club sounds ready to play to you, including some records that have really caught my attention lately and a few classics here and there. But first, here are a few favorites of mine right now.

0: 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Love.
1: 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We live what we believe. 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We are the memories of tomorrow. 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
1: 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Radio Show.
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